0: 629.
1: It's good to be in Los Angeles, let me tell you. This next song I wrote with a friend of mine named Dean Pitchford for another dance and film called Footloose. Lynn Lino and Ann Wilson sang it in that movie. I'd like to do it for you now. It's called Almost Paradise.

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2: Say lo, ya tú sabes, no hay más nada.
1: Hey, oh, hey, oh, hey, let's take the whole world on the ride.
2: Mr. Worldwide, dale, get on the floor.